0: We are in Southern California for the shooting of Home.
1: Yeah, he looks nervous at the end of the shot.
2: Action. And go. Keep going.
3: Yeah, I'm in this railroad track. It was covered in dirt. This giant pipe used to be on top of the track, and there was weeds all over it. And these girls have been spending the last 3 hours uncovering this railroad track.
4: Yo, what's up? I'm the Chinese railroad worker, right?
2: You see, like, the head shaking thing you're doing is before the hand thing, right? So you're doing exactly what I'm doing, right? And action.
0: So Paul's getting all sweated up now.
4: I'm really actually working this hard, I swear.
5: I slayed in.
0: You broke the mallet earlier.
4: The mallet broke me. Yeah.
5: Jeremy! Yeah.
3: We're gonna try seeing if you can chop in the middle here.
2: You have your elbow up high and come down on it.
6: Okay.
3: Well, this axe sucks.
6: Yeah.
3: And it's fake. Okay, can you put it back and do it again?
5: Reset.
0: Fruits and vegetables. This one I think is made out of paper mache.
2: Ready, action!
6: What?
0: So here we are with Steve and Jennifer.
3: Yeah.
0: Cool. And we just finished the scene where we have the berry picking and they tossed me this lovely squash or pumpkin.
7: So thanks so much for taking part in this.
8: Can't wait till it comes up. Like to see it.
7: Me too.
0: We are on the second day of shooting Home and we are in downtown Los Angeles.
5: Here with David. And we just did a scene where he attacked me with his 1920s camera.
9: Yes!
5: And it was,
9: it was lovely. Yeah, it was nice. It was very nice. The sewage smell is quite lovely too. It sort of adds to that 1920s Hollywood feel.
5: Thanks.
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1: يبا عاد نمدد يومين
2: بنمدد اسبوع.
3: SouthMed, a new concept of coastal living within an outstanding destination unlike any other. For the first time, own your unit with payment plans up to 15 years.